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0: 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Story theni wa page 4 and 5. Haya, na hena bisa haha on the front page ya Gor Mahia fans. 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
10: All right, then mwari ina dagika idhana. 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the day before yesterday was Friday, Saturday, Sunday reke kuko huteri ya shukuru wabere shukuru wa bere ne shukuru wa Kahuhia Girls High School ashio ashiali ni marathire on Saturday ne Saturday kani 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release all learners to proceed home for a short break tomorrow on Sunday 31st May 2026 you're expected to come for your daughter at 8 a.m. tomorrow morning kune Ginda Girls Second High School kule mwena wa Maragua haya Kiaguthu Boys High School. Aya nao ni marare na student strike otuko ugochilewa Saturday. This is, when is today? No, over the weekend, Kiaguthu Boys High School. Onaya nao ni marare na school strike. Vikiridia, no kukwetera draku kukwetera dhukuridia, idu tuonete na tukamenya. 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Muranga Kirogo Boys High School in Muranga County on our Maradiete on a strike over the weekend. There's another message kuma korea mwalimu ginya koremoshiari wa senior chief Koinange Girls High School. Now the meridian only very short and precise roga. Greetings, kindly pick your daughter tomorrow, Monday, 1st of June 2026 at exactly 8 a.m. Oshone Chief Principal Getomira Ashiari Ashia Nashia Korea Koinange Senior Chief Koinange Girls High School. I know Neturale Redia Utomishi Girls. I know Neturale Redia Maria Mode Maradi Nabere. What a tragedy. It's what we're saying. But we need to talk about this thing. 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
0: ah, yeah, thank you very much. Go Ken FM, hello.
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7: 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Because I'm told, despite the court order, equipment are being brought to Nanyuki.
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8: 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Those schools that have the substandard measures to be closed and be converted to day schools.
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7: That's why I want to encourage these girls. If you hear one of two or three of you want to do something wrong, please don't keep quiet. 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Keep us.
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0: Carlo. 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Happy Madaraka Day.
1: Happy Madaraka Day to you.
0: Thank you. Yes.
1: No, that's a sad one.
0: Thank you.
1: But you have to go to
0: holiday jega ona ona kurewe Emma. Thank you very much. Go can I FM hello.
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0: I am not the one calling to you. You're the one calling me. Go can I FM hello. Hello go can I. Yeah, okay, sawa. 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
0: 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Go can I FM hello.
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6: 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Because I'm told, despite the court order, equipment are being brought to Nanyuki.
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7: 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Those schools that have the substandard measures to be crossed and be converted to day schools.
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8: 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We are paying for these services. 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
9: 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If you hear one of two or three of you want to do something wrong, please don't keep quiet. 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Let us be our own sisters. Keep us.
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10: 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We shall not allow anybody to divide our community.
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0: 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It is either number one. 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Where were the then one number one? Ikona inukana giri date. Where were the then one number two? 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
1: Yes.
0: Thank you. Thank you very much. Thank you very much. Thank you very much. Thank you very much. Thank you very much. Thank you very much. Thank you very much. Thank you very much. Thank you very much. Thank you very much. Thank you very much. Thank you very much. Thank you very much. Thank you very much. Thank you very much. Thank you very much. Thank you very much. Thank you very much. Thank you very Jenny, how are you? Good morning. Idika, please, boss. Idika muno. 0711046922. 0711046922. 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